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2: When I was 15, 16, when I really started to play guitar, I definitely wanted to become a musician.It was almost impossible because the dream was so big that I didn't see any chance because I was living in a little town, was studying. And when I finally broke away from school and became a musician, I thought, well, now I may have a little bit of a chance because all I really wanted to do is music and not only play music, but compose music. At that time in Germany, in 69, 70,They had already discotheques. So I would take my car, would go to a discotheque, sing maybe 30 minutes. I think I had about 7-8 songs. I would partially sleep in the car because I didn't want to drive home. And that helped me for about almost 2 years to survive in the beginning.I wanted to do an album with the sounds of the 50s, the sounds of the 60s, of the 70s, and then have a sound of the future. And I said, wait a second, I know the synthesizer. Why don't I use the synthesizer, which is the sound of the future? And I didn't have any idea what to do, but I knew I needed a click. So we put a click on the 24 track, which then was synced to the Moog modular.I knew that could be a sound of the future, but I didn't realize how much the impact would be. My name is Giovanni Giorgio, but everybody calls me Giorgio.

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So nobody told me what to do, and there was no preconception of what to do.

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3: Please note that this is a repeat broadcast of a previously aired program. 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

0: wala namang sinabing wala namang napalathala na ano na nagkaroon ng earthquake o nandun doon. So bakit daw? Anyway, ito na ang ating mga ano, mga invitasyon para sa inyo lahat.
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0: Right. Dagdagan pa rin po natin ang ating mga ano, ng ating mga public service announcement. So ito pa mga kapatid, ang ating summer festival ay napakalapit na. 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Ika-anim na summer festival. We have free food while supplies last. At saka we have cultural performances. Merong mga yung sayaw ng mga lion dance. 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Meron tayong karaoke contest, so that will be the second. Plus, panigurado, ito ay Sunday, pang Sunday po ito. At saka, so tatlo na yon ano ha? 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Ang ating TikTok Dance Group Contest, Karaoke Contest, Kuwarta o Maleta, at saka cooking contest. 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

It's Coach Lee on Ice. I am the and director of Ice Skating Academy. Let me tell you something about myself. I was a former competitor when I was young in the Philippines and started skating when I was 9 years old. And now I am a coach. And my youngest student is 2 years old and my oldest student is 52 years old. I do offer a skating program that is best for your family. My skating program is all year round. Yes, you heard that right. From January to January next year. And if you have any questions, please contact me on my socials.

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1: 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Again, yan po ay hatid sa atin ng Fort Watch, PMCC Fort Watch Calgary. At mga kaibigan, ito na po yung ano yung ating na-interview. May na-interview ako eh nung Friday. Pero siguro hindi na muna natin ipaparinig. Mamaya na lang natin na parinig. Ang oras natin, 45 minutes o 40 minutes. 40 minutes after 11 a.m. Punta muna tayo sa ating weather muna. Hanggang natin.
0: Weather.
1: Right now, we're sitting at 14 degrees Celsius po, mga kaibigan. Ang pinakamataas ay 22. Monday, 26 degrees Celsius ang pinakamataas na temperatura. Tuesday, Wednesday, Thursday, Friday, Saturday, may chance of rain showers or thunderstorm. Ano ba to? Thunderstorm or rain showers? Basta may chance po dyan. Tuesday, it will be 55%. 24 degrees Celsius ang pinakamataas na temperatura. Ang Wednesday, 60% chance of rain. 20 degrees Celsius po ang pinakamataas na temperatura. Ang Thursday natin ay 50% chance of shower again. 22 degrees Celsius. At saka ang Friday natin, 45% chance of rain sa pinakamataas na temperatura, ang 26 degrees Celsius. Saturday natin, 65% chance of rain na naman. Ba, talagang puro ulan at 20 degrees Celsius. Yan po ang ating weather para sa napakagandang siyudad ng Calgary. At ang araw ay sisikat bukas ng 5:33 a.m. at lulubog naman mamaya sa alas 9:32 ng gabi. 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

All right, ladies and gentlemen, once again, welcome back to Canadian Jams, where we jam the best of Canadian hits. It's been, once again, many, many moons since we last hung out on air, and it's been wonderful time since I'm back here on air with you guys, sharing the best of

tell you what, on this week's program, I'm hoping to share the best of Canadian music alongside with one or two music from an Aboriginal group. You know, what is Canadian culture? Canadian culture is mixed up with different cultures, right? We are immigrant country where a lot of us are immigrated from different parts of the world into Canada, and we started making a living here in Canada and then contributing to the society here. But really, if we think back at history lesson, who first came to Canada? Whose land did we land it on as an immigrant? Whose land did we take away? Whose land did we started making a living on? The First Nations. And so hopefully today I have enough time to share one or two songs. You know what? I don't even know if we can politically correctly call them songs. We would rather call them musical pieces. So hopefully today, within this 1 hour, within this 60 minutes, I have enough time to share one or two of their pieces to all of you. 都寂寞

And you know what? Luckily enough, nowadays in the 21st century, with this generation, we now have internet. Now, not only you can hear our music, not only you can hear my program through the airwaves, through the AM or the FM channels, we can also hear this online through space. So regardless of where you are listening in from right now, you could be in Asia, you can be in Europe, you can be in the underside of the world, Australia, you are listening to the best of Canadian music. So I hope you enjoyed this week's program. And you know what? It's been 3-4 songs. It's been 15 minutes. I didn't even introduce myself yet. What's up, ladies and gentlemen? My name is Felix, and I'm the host this week for the Canadian Gems.

This last song is actually from SQ9 many, many years ago, and the song title is called Lonely Like a Bird. But hey, if you're by the radio, if you're by a computer right now, you don't have to be lonely, because you have me. I'll be here for the rest of the hour, and I'll be sharing the best of Canadian gems with you. And you know what? Within this hour, we have a lot of Chinese and musical pieces to share with you. A lot of them are from our Song Quest event. Now, every year we have Song Quest, a lyrics competition hosted in the beginning of the year, and a lot of people wait a whole year to share their love story, their sad story, their happy moments, their memories with us through their musical pieces. This year, will you be one of the contestants? Do you have a story to share with us? And will this story be a happy one, a sad one, a love story, a breakup story, or a specific memory from your childhood? I can't wait to listen to all of your stories through music and then be able to share it with the rest of the world through this program.

This last song we just heard is called Dream in Waves from all the way from SQ11. Now, at some point in life, you might wonder, hey, I had some dreams early on when I was a young adult, and now I'm in midlife. Did I achieve those dreams? Did I achieve the goals that I planned for? Now, I can tell you what. Back in the days when I was in high school, 18, 19, I said to myself, I need to make a certain amount of money by age 30. And sort of did it. You know, I was one or two years behind, but I did it. And I thought to myself, hey, back in the days, if I didn't have the goals, if I didn't have that dream and I didn't have the ambitions, would I still be able to meet or, you know, around this timeline, would I still be able to reach that goal? Probably not. So I think it is so important to have a goal in life. And in some point of life, you'll think back, hey, did I do this right? Or did I do this correctly? Or did I not do so well? And then you would say to yourself, maybe if I didn't do A and I did B instead, would I have achieved your goals much quicker? How about this? Give you this next 3 minutes and 52 seconds to think about your goals, if you have achieved them. If not, what can you do better to achieve your next goal?

Now for my in-depth research in life. At some point in your life, you'll probably heard someone say that they don't care about money. You may have even said that yourself. While this sentiment sounds nice in theory, the reality is, I think, for better or worse, that you shouldn't underestimate the importance of money. And I think money, dollar value, is a lot of people's goal. Like for myself, my goal at a certain age was to make a certain amount of money. And that was my goal. Was your goal similar, or was money not an issue to you?

Now, I hate to sound sleazy and just keep talking about money, but why do we need money? Now, obviously, money can't buy happiness, but it can buy security and safety for you and your loved ones. Human beings need money to pay for all the things that makes your life possible. Now, remember, money doesn't make you happy, but it makes life possible, such as shelter, your house, your apartment, a place for you to sleep, things for you to eat, your food, healthcare bills, medicine. When you get sick, you buy Tylenol. You need to pay for all these. And obviously, when you're younger in college, you need money to pay for education. You don't need to be Bill Gates, or obviously, in this year, day, and age, you don't need to be Elon Musk or have a lot of money to pay for these things, but you will need some kind of money until the day you die. Because money is necessary for you to obtain the goods and services that you need to survive. It's a survival thing. And understanding of personal finances is, I believe, essential. And once you understand the importance of finance, now, here's another term that I use that is so important for you to pay attention. I didn't say it's important that you need money. I said it's important for you to understand finances. Now, you need to be responsible with the money that you earn and save enough for the future to ensure that you will still have enough left over when you can no longer trade your labor for money. Think about the day that you retire. Think about that day that you might, hey, touched wood, God forbid, you get injured and you're no longer able to work for that little while. How are you going to support yourself? So think about finances, think about savings, think about investing. I think that's so important to learn when you're at a younger age. Just think about the days that you become financially free. Financial freedom. Who doesn't want financial freedom? And that happens when you have enough money to live on for the rest of your life. And I'm not talking about winning the lottery. I'm talking about making smart decisions.

agree that money is a universal medium of exchange. Now, one reason why many people professes not to care about money is that the love of money has been described as the root of all evil. Now, I think it's true. Materialistically, people can let an obsession with money drive them to do bad things for their own financial gains.Like cheat others. But in reality, money is just a medium of exchange. What you use to trade for things that you need or services that you need. Without money, if you want food, you'll need to find someone who had food, who was willing to trade it in exchange for a service. You could, directly provide or a product that you could produce. Now, bartering transactions like this are cumbersome and obviously inefficient, not to mention a less reliable means of getting the things that you need.Now, say thank you to money because now, with money, you don't have to hope that someone else wants what you want to gift. Everyone recognizes that money has its own value no matter what currency you're holding. So you can trade it for whatever goods or services that you desire or you want. This increases market liquidity, which refers to how easily asset can be purchased or sold. Now, with that being said...Can we all agree on one thing is that money is important in our life?

Like I said earlier on, I think a lot of people have a goal of making a certain amount of money. Having dreams with this amount of money in your bank account and having dreams of financial freedom. But do you know what? Money gives the power to you so that you can pursue your dreams. Having money makes it possible for you to start a business, build a dream home, pay for costs associated with having a family, or accomplish other goals you believe will help you live a better life. Can you believe that? Money as a dream goes hand in hand in our life. Now, how important is that?

sure a lot of people will say that if you have a lot of money sitting around, you might want to hire a private security to protect you because other people might come and steal your money. But money gives you that security. When you make enough money, you'll never need to worry about having a roof over your head or about having enough to eat, being able to see a doctor when you're sick. This doesn't mean that you'll be able to afford everything you want, but you'll be able to enjoy a stable middle-class life, I guess. But money does give you that security and will help you enjoy life without much worries.

0: again.
1: Sure, there are many upsides with the love of money, but with upsides comes the downside. Obsession with money or love of money can create a host of problems. Trying to acquire money at all costs or constantly trying to acquire as much as money as you can could lead to unethical or even criminal behavior, such as theft or scamming each other. It could also cause you or your family problems if you focus too much on money or material things at the expense of other people and things in your life. If all you have is money but you have no one to share your life with and nothing to enjoy, I don't think you'll be happy. What do you think?I think it's so important to have a balance, in regards to having lots of money and living life to the fullest.

But trust me, money can definitely lead to disagreements. And you know what? In North America, one of the leading causes of divorces is money. When you or your partner or a family member don't agree on what should be done with money, this can cause substantial friction in your life. Now, most of the downsides related to money, not to money itself, but the way people interact with the money and the attitude people have about money. You can take the responsible approach towards acquiring and saving money without allowing it to cost you or your partner problems in life. First, I think is absolutely the most important thing in life is to have a plan, to plan for your future. Since money is something that you need, it's a necessity, it is important that you make plans as early as possible to ensure you will always have enough. You're not scrambling last minute for something that is about to come up. For example, if you have a mortgage that's about to come up, plan ahead, plan a month ahead to have that month's mortgage. Don't wait till the last minute to come up with money for your mortgage, and that way you'll be having less stress. All in all, having less stress means having a happier or more of a positive lifestyle, with more upside in your relationship or your daily life.

Guys, I'm not in any mean a life coach or anything that I can teach you. I have nothing really. But I think the bottom line is money is something that you'll always need. I think working to make money may seem like a hassle, but especially if your job is kind of boring and you don't really like it and you don't really love what you do. I think even so, money justifies your labor. And because you're paid for your work, you're paid for your hour,You receive something of value that allows you to live your life. You don't have to live life like a millionaire. You can just live life to be happy. While the quest to earn money could be corrupting if you take it too far, having enough money can be quite liberating because it gives you the freedom to buy whatever you want and whatever you need. But just remember, it is up to you to save money. It is up to you to make smart investments. And with that being said, it is up to you to shape your future.

Like I said, I'm not a life coach or any financial expert or a life scientist. I was just sharing my point of view about money and having goals in life, and I think everyone should have goals. That's how you become a better you. Hopefully today's music is up to your standard. I hope to see you in about 14 days, and I am your host today. My name is Felix, and you're listening to the Canadian Jams.

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